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3: 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Who'll stop the rain?

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0: Stormin' with Pete Townsend live and acoustic. A little is enough. A little bit of the band before that with The Wait, and we turned up the radio with Autograph. Led Zeppelin are in the eye of the acoustic storm. Jimmy Page put Zeppelin together after leaving the Yardbirds, and when he heard Robert Plant sing, Page asked him to join the new band in August of 68. John Paul Jones came into the fold, and Plant recommended John Bonham to Page for drums. 2 months later, Zeppelin had recorded their debut album in just 30 hours. But even before Led Zeppelin, Jimmy Page was honing his guitar skills as a session player for other people's records.
1: You could be doing a film session one night, and then there'd be something like a rock band, and then maybe a folk one in the evening. You didn't know what was coming. Gave me a chance to stretch out on all the different styles, you know.

0: Led Zeppelin in the eye of the acoustic storm. Hey, hey, what can I do? Wear your love of great music by sporting an acoustic storm t-shirt, baseball cap, or even a coffee mug. And keep yourself and others safe from all the pesky viruses going around these days with an official acoustic storm face mask. It's all on the gear page at acousticstorm.com. We've got more Zeppelin coming up in the eye of the storm. Also up ahead, the Pretenders, Jackson Browne, and the Byrds on the Acoustic Storm.
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8: Hello, I'm Nelson Scott. Northern Territory Police have now charged a 47-year-old who was the person of interest over the murder of 5-year-old Kumanjai Little Baby. The man remains under heavy guard in Darwin after being moved from Alice Springs for his own safety following violent riots outside the local hospital. Detectives say significant investigations are ongoing, with the suspect expected to appear in court via video link this week. A quiet street in Sydney's southwest has become the scene of a triple homicide. Donna Ciramani reports.
9: Emergency services were called to a home on Juliet Close in Rosemeadow just after 1:30 this morning, where they discovered the bodies of a woman in her 60s and a man in his 20s. A 64-year-old man was found at the scene with critical injuries but died a short time later in hospital. A 32-year-old man was arrested at the house and remains in custody at Campbelltown Police Station as homicide detectives continue their investigation. Donna Sirimana, Sydney.
8: The Victorian opposition has successfully held onto the state seat of Nepean, securing a crucial win ahead of a statewide poll later this year. Liberal candidate Anthony Marsh will represent the electorate, fending off a strong challenge from One Nation and an independent. Opposition leader Jess Wilson says it puts the party in good stead ahead of the Victorian election in November.
10: Friends, I am so excited to be here with Anthony Marsh tonight as our next member for Nepean in the poll.
8: The federal government will commit $1.8 billion in this month's budget to make Medicare urgent care clinics a permanent fixture of the health system. Prime Minister Anthony Albanese says the funding will secure all 137 existing clinics in perpetuity, providing 100% bulk billed care. The move aims to provide cost of living relief while diverting non-emergency patients away from struggling hospital waiting rooms. Medical experts from around the country are calling for greater regulation of nicotine pouches. The Australian Medical Association is concerned unapproved products are entering the market and being promoted to younger people, much like vaping products. AMA Vice President Associate Professor Julian Raitt says these items can have significant side effects.
11: We're seeing people getting raised blood pressure, a lot of mouth and gum irritation, also some stomach upsets. So where these products are being used, particularly where they have very high levels of nicotine.
4: I'm Toby Goff with your sports headlines. The Roosters have pulled off a 38-24 win over the Broncos to land themselves third on the NRL ladder in round 9. The Warriors thrashed the Eels 36-14, while the Raiders made easy work of the Titans 28-12. In Super Rugby, the Reds have knocked out the Brumbies 30-21 at Suncorp Stadium. Wins also for the Blues and Fijian Drua. And Australian F1 star Oscar Piastri has qualified in 7th for tomorrow's Miami Formula One Grand Prix. That is the very latest.
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Roxanne. Stripping down the Police classic, that's Sting on the Acoustic Storm with Roxanne. The Police were managed by Miles Copeland, the brother of the band's drummer, Stuart Copeland. Another British group that Miles managed was Wishbone Ash. Here's an acoustic version of Blowin' Free on the Acoustic Storm.

with Jorn Mikkokkinen and Jack Cassidy of Jefferson Airplane fame. That's Hot Tuna, off the Burgers album on the Acoustic Storm with Water Song. There's a storm watch for Live Eagles and ELP, and then Led Zeppelin will make their way into the eye of the Acoustic Storm.

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Now I gotta cut loose. And we've been delivering that for years. The Lord of the Classics will dig even deeper into Territory FM's record bins to find even more classics than ever before and more workforce requests.

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There's Nick Lowe on the acoustic Storm, Cruel to Be Kind. Something from Heart before that with Hair Song, and Emerson, Lake, and Palmer in there, C'est la vie. The acoustic Storm rolls on with the Eagles, and Peaceful, Easy Feeling.

0: from their mostly acoustic third album, there's Zeppelin in the Eye of the Storm, That's the Way. We've got a live version of Going to California next hour from Zeppelin, plus the Acoustic Storm Request of the Week.
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9: Hello, I'm Nelson Scott. Northern Territory Police have now charged 47-year-old Jefferson Lewis with the murder of 5-year-old Kumanjai Little Baby. Lewis remains under heavy guard in Darwin after being moved from Alice Springs for his own safety following violent riots outside the local hospital. Detectives say significant investigations are ongoing, with the suspect expected to appear in court via video link this week. The federal government has not ruled out prolonging the fuel excise cut beyond the end of June. Labor halved the levy for 3 months in April, following soaring fuel prices brought on by the Iran war. There are now calls for the 26 cents per litre cut to be extended as shipping restrictions persist in the Strait of Hormuz. Assistant Treasurer Daniel Molino has told Sky News, a determination we made closer to the deadline.
10: We're just 1 month into that fuel excise cut. I think we need to really see how the overseas conflict evolves, how prices evolve for oil. But I think, you know, it is doing what it was intended to do.
9: The Pentagon has ordered the withdrawal of 5,000 US troops from Germany following a public clash between President Donald Trump and Chancellor Friedrich Merz. The rift deepened after Mr. Merz claimed the US was being humiliated by Iranian negotiators, prompting Trump to label the Chancellor's leadership as terrible. This German local says the presence of US troops was essential for their economy.
11: Americans weren't just part of society. Some of them really did live among us quite normally. Not all of them were isolated, but they provided jobs, they rented houses and flats.
9: The New South Wales government will introduce new laws which will see service stations hit with massive fines for failing to accurately report petrol prices. The legislation makes it a specific offence to hide fuel prices or availability, ensuring motorists aren't being misled at the bowser. Minister for Better Regulation and Fair Trading, Anurag Chantavong, says there will be hefty penalties.
12: Triple the fines, that's up to $3,300, and if they commit the same, if they reoffend within 12 months, then the fine goes up to $5,500, and of course there are also court-imposed fines going up to $110,000.
9: Pressure is mounting on tertiary institutions to protect Jewish students from anti-Semitism. Despite increased security and updated anti-racism policies at Sydney University and UNSW, advocates argue the current measures are failing to stop students from being spat at and harassed.
7: I'm Toby Goff with your sports headlines. The Roosters have pulled off a 38-24 win over the Broncos to land themselves third on the NRL ladder in round 9. The Warriors thrashed the Eels 36-14, while the Raiders made easy work of the Titans 28-12. In Super Rugby, the Reds have knocked out the Brumbies 30-21 at Suncorp Stadium. Wins also for the Blues and Fijian Drua. And Australian F1 star Oscar Piastri has qualified in 7th 7th for tomorrow's Miami Formula One Grand Prix. That is the very latest.
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Cautiously Storming On with Elvis Costello, and a tune that deals with surrealism, sensory overload, and paranoia. It's Green Shirt on the Acoustic Storm.

Dorman with Kenny Loggins and Jim Messina from a VH1 performance, Your Mama Don't Dance. I'm Audrey Peretz with you, rolling on with the Acoustic Storm and the Pretenders, live and in London. It's Chrissy Hynde and Company, back on the Chain Gang.

Everybody's been burned. The birds on the acoustic storm. And here comes those tears again from Jackson Browne's Pretender album. The acoustic storm request of the week is from Jamie Rogers of Kansas. She tunes into the storm on 93.3 The Eagle in Topeka. Jamie writes, could you play Joe Strummer's cover of Redemption Song? This song always gives me hope. And as I listen to your show every Sunday morning, I'm given hope for the coming week. Thanks.

0: from the late co-founder, lead vocalist, and punk rocker of The Clash, Joe Strummer, with his stripped cover of Redemption song, The Acoustic Storm Request of the Week. REO, Neil Young, and T-Rex are straight ahead, and then we've got a live version of Zeppelin's Going to California, in the Eye of the Storm.
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from his album After the Gold Rush, Neil Young on the Acoustic Storm, Tell Me Why. Let's change gears and go live and acoustic with Def Leppard on the Storm. This is Animal.

0: Niels Lofgren on the Acoustic Storm with White Lies. Niels was part of Neil Young's backing band, Crazy Horse, and these days he plays guitar in Springsteen's E Street Band. We also heard Mark Bolan from a 1971 performance of the T-Rex classic Bang a Gong, Get It On. The Storm spotlight is on Led Zeppelin. Zeppelin stayed together for 12 years until John Bonham's untimely death in 1980. Robert Plant and Jimmy Page reunited on record and on tour in the mid-1990s, partly because they wanted to reconnect with each other's musical fortes.
1: I really like the way that Jimmy attacks out of thin air. You get an idea which nobody else could ever possibly come up with.

0: Led Zeppelin from their legendary live set at the BBC and going to California. Don't go anywhere. There's more of the Acoustic Storm up ahead.
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2: 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I'm Audrey Parrots, and thanks for sharing part of your weekend with me. And let's meet back here again next time for the best variety of acoustic rock. Well, Pink Floyd is going to help us float out of here on A Pillow of Winds on the Acoustic Storm.

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1: Hello, I'm Nelson Scott. Northern Territory Police have now charged 47-year-old Jefferson Lewis with the murder of 5-year-old Kumanjai Little Baby. Lewis remains under heavy guard in Darwin after being moved from Alice Springs for his own safety following violent riots outside the local hospital. Detectives say significant investigations are ongoing, with the suspect expected to appear in court via video link this week. The federal government has not ruled out prolonging the fuel excise cut beyond the end of June. Labor halved the levy for 3 months in April following soaring fuel prices brought on by the Iran war. There are now calls for the 26 cents per litre cut to be extended as shipping restrictions persist in the Strait of Hormuz. Assistant Treasurer Daniel Molino has told Sky News, a determination we made closer to the deadline.
2: We're just 1 month into that fuel excise cut. I think we need to really see how the overseas conflict evolves, how prices evolve for oil. But I think, you know, it is doing what it was intended to do.
1: The Pentagon has ordered the withdrawal of 5,000 US troops from Germany following a public clash between President Donald Trump and Chancellor Friedrich Merz. The rift deepened after Mr. Merz claimed the US was being humiliated by Iranian negotiators, prompting Trump to label the Chancellor's leadership as terrible. This German local says the presence of US troops was essential for their economy.
3: Americans weren't just part of society. Some of them really did live among us quite normally. Not all of them were isolated, but they provided jobs, they rented houses and flats.
1: The New South Wales government will introduce new laws which will see service stations hit with massive fines for failing to accurately report petrol prices. The legislation makes it a specific offence to hide fuel prices or availability, ensuring motorists aren't being misled at the bowser. Minister for Better Regulation and Fair Trading, Anurag Chantavong, says there will be hefty penalties.
4: Triple the fines, that's up to $3,300, and if they commit the same, if they re-offend within 12 months, then the fine goes up to $5,500, and of course there are also court-imposed fines going up to $110,000.
1: Pressure is mounting on tertiary institutions to protect Jewish students from anti-Semitism. Despite increased security and updated anti-racism policies at Sydney University and UNSW, advocates argue the current measures are failing to stop students from being spat at and harassed.
5: I'm Toby Goff with your sport headlines. Carlton has suffered another second-half fade, going down to St Kilda by 39 points overnight. It was the fifth time the Blues entered the second half in command, then dropped the catch before the siren. Round 8 wraps up today. First up, Sydney at home to the Demons and the Gold Coast play GWS. And Melbourne City are through to the A-League Women's Grand Final after a 1-0 win over Melbourne Victory yesterday. They play the winner of today's match between Wellington and Brisbane. That's the very latest.
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9: Yay! They're my grandkids. 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I'm Laurie Lawrence. 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
11: G'day, welcome. We're going to have fun this week with the year that Apple released the first Macintosh computer, the year that Ghostbusters was in cinemas, and the year that the Cabbage Patch Doll was the world's most popular toy. It's 1984, and at number 20, a very happy pop song that was actually a protest song.
15: It became known as an anti-war protest song, written about balloons released over the Berlin Wall.
16: We did never announced it as an anti-war protest song, but it is in the end because it's a song about misunderstandings.
11: So at number 20, Nina, 99 Luftballoons. Welcome to the Classic Hits Countdown of 1984.

0: Oh, take a look at Phil now. Is the song over? Can I unclench my fists? Good. The Classic Hits Countdown of 1984. Phil Collins, number 18 with Against All Odds. At 19, Dan Hartman, I Can Dream About You. And Nina, 99 Luftballoons, was at number 20. All right, I'm going to play you some 1984 audio now. Bill Gates, he of Microsoft fame, being interviewed on NBC in America. And when I edited this, I got to the end of it. And the throw, which is kind of the fancy media way of saying, telling you what story is coming up next, I could not edit the throw out of the end of this. So I'm leaving the throw in, and I think it's very 1984. So here's Bill Gates on NBC, and then listen for the throw.
1: At the age of 28 in a field of work where burnout is common, are you going to burn out before you're 30?
2: No.
1: How do you know?
2: Well, the work we're doing is, it's not like, you know, we're doing the same thing all day long. We go into our offices and think up new programs. We get together in meetings. We go out and see end users. We talk to customers. There's so much variety, and there's always new things going on. And I don't think there'll ever come a time when that would be boring.
1: Can you see yourself working for somebody else?
2: I never have.
1: Can you see it?
2: Well, in the sense that we work together, but...
1: Answering to a boss. Could William H. Gates III... answer to a boss?
2: I'm used to having a company where the ideas that I have are something that I can easily pursue. So I think it'd be a tough transition.
1: I have a boss to answer to, and a clock runs my life, which means we've got to run it coming up on 8:14. Good luck to you. Tomorrow we'll talk to some adventure capitalists, a bit more modest pursuits. They're hat makers from Jackson Hole, Wyoming. It's time now for a message. This is Today on NBC.
0: Isn't that great? That is just so 1984, I can't believe it. So's this at number 17, Wham, Wake Me Up Before You Go-Go, the Classic Hits Countdown of 1984.

0: The classic hits countdown of 1984, Wham, Wake Me Up Before You Go-Go was at number 17. And you will be hearing from George Michael again between now and the end of the classic hits countdown of 1984. For now, at number 16, Tina Turner.
1: The song, What's Love Got to Do With It? It talks about a distrust of emotion, a distrust of love, having those feelings. Does that at all reflect how you feel about it?
2: No. In my case, love has a lot to do with it. I'm sorry. But with the world today, I mean, everything is very fast. And women have changed, and men has changed as well. So I think the song sort of really fit a lot of liberated girls. I mean, they're feeling like, yeah, that's right, Tina. What does love have to do with it anyway? And I'm going, oh, yeah, that's right. That's what it means. Okay, you know, but... In my case, I'm more of a one that I think love has everything to do with everything.
0: Here is the song that heralded Tina Turner's massive 1984 comeback, What's Love Got to Do With It? Number 16 on the Classic Hits Countdown of 1984.

0: The Classic Hits Countdown of 1984. Duran Duran, The Reflex, was at number 15. The song coming up next at number 14 is from a movie called Ghostbusters. So to get you in the mood for that, I thought I'd play you this, some audio from the Commodore 64 Ghostbusters game. Oh, that is top shelf stuff, isn't it? Yeah, the Commodore 64 Ghostbusters game and the Ray Parker Jr. song from the soundtrack is coming up on the Classic Hits Countdown of 1984.
1: 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You ain't nothing but a liar. Wow, I can do this all day. Yeah, I walk right out the fire. We play three songs from the 30 most rated songs every day after 5 in Drive 2. 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

0: The classic hits countdown of 1984. He ain't afraid of no ghosts. Ray Parker Jr., number 14, with Ghostbusters. Let's play you a 1984 commercial, and this is the version that aired in the United States. It stars Paul Hogan, and the campaign is called The Wonder Down Under.
1: America, you look like you need a holiday. A fair dinkum holiday. In the land of wonder. The land down under. Now, there's a few things I got to warn you about. Firstly, you're going to get wet. Because the place is surrounded by water. Oh, and you're going to have to learn to say g'day. Of course, every day's a good day in Australia.
2: G'day, Paul.
1: G'day, love. Of course, you'll have to get used to some of the local customs, like getting a suntan in the restaurant, playing football without a helmet, and calling everyone mate. Thanks, mate.
3: She's right, mate.
1: Apart from that, no worries. You'll have the time of your life in Australia. Of course, we talk the same language. Although you lot do have a funny accent. Oh, before you rush out to book your Aussie holiday, call this toll-free number for your free Aussie holiday book. Come on, come and say g'day. I'll slip an extra shrimp on the barbie for you. Come and say
0: g'day. So that's how Hoag's was selling us to the Americans in 1984. Moving on with the countdown, here's a guy called David Mallett. He's a video director. He's sitting with Roger Taylor from Queen, and they're talking about that amazing video clip for Queen's I Want to Break Free. Remember Freddie doing the vacuuming?
4: I laughed for 3 days straight.
5: Yeah.
4: Making that. And at the end of the 3 days, my ribs were hurting because I'd been laughing for non-stop. We all were. We were hysterical.
5: It was just one long laugh, actually. It was great. And it was a measure of sort of thinking at MTV that they thought it was disgraceful and didn't show.
0: That is video director David Mallett sitting with Roger Taylor from Queen at number 13, I Want to Break Free, the classic hits countdown of 1984.

0: The classic hits countdown of 1984. Kenny Loggins, number 12, with Footloose. Let's film some movies. It's 1984. I mean, we didn't have phones that you could do this with in 1984. So if you wanted to make a movie, you needed some very, very good tech, courtesy of Hitachi.
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0: Oh, that sounds like an excellent device, but where might I find such electronics in 1984?
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0: Oh, well, of course the answer is Chandler's. I do have another question, though. If I'm going to go to Chandler's in 1984 to buy my Hitachi video recorder, how am I going to get to Chandler's?
4: I've got a big one.
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0: I think we've just hit peak 1984. We should get back into the countdown, right? In excess at number 11. Here is Michael Hutchence.
10: We're the record company. I don't know. We own everything. So we don't have people standing around us with the big fat cigars going, hey guys, this better be a hit. We really take all responsibility for whatever we do on a creative level.
0: That's Michael Hutchence, In Excess from The Swing, Burn For You, number 11, on the Classic Hits Countdown of 1984.

0: Classic Hits Countdown of 1984. In Excess, Burn For You was at number 11. 10 amazing 1984 classic hits coming up in the second half of the countdown. Some of the biggest voices of that year, including Holly Johnson, talking about a song of his that got banned in 1984.
1: I'm having a good time, really, because I'm doing what I want to do, except for the ban is not a good thing. I think for our first single, it's not a good thing to happen because it's kind of like a little black mark against us.
0: Here's another voice coming up in the second half of the countdown, Pat Benatar.
2: It has to just hit me at the time. I mean, some songs really just come out of left field. I mean, they don't all have to be headbangers and, you know, with a strong stance. They don't have to be like that. I don't think I could ever sing a song with the word sunshine in it. I would have a tough time.
0: And another voice coming up in the second half of the countdown is Madonna. Here she is being interviewed in 1984.
3: When you're a dancer, you perform with your body. And I think I had a lot of things to say in other ways besides movement.
0: Madonna is part of the second half of the Classic Hits Countdown of 1984. Stick with us.
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6: Hello, I'm Georgina Winter. Northern Territory Police have now charged a 47-year-old who was the person of interest over the murder of 5-year-old Kumanjai Little Baby. The man remains under heavy guard in Darwin after being moved from Alice Springs for his own safety following violent riots outside the hospital. Detectives say significant investigations are ongoing, with the suspect expected to appear in court via video link this week. A quiet street in Sydney's southwest has become the scene of a triple homicide. Donna Siramana reports.
7: Emergency services were called to a home on Juliet Close in Rosemeadow just after 1:30 this morning, where they discovered the bodies of a woman in her 60s and a man in his 20s. A 64-year-old man was found at the scene with critical injuries but died a short time later in hospital. A 32-year-old man was arrested at the house and remains in custody at Campbelltown Police Station as homicide detectives continue their investigation. Donna Siramana, Sydney.
6: The Victorian opposition has successfully held on to the state seat of Nepean, securing a crucial win ahead of a statewide poll later this year. Liberal candidate Anthony Marsh will represent the electorate, fending off a strong challenge from One Nation and an independent. Opposition leader Jess Wilson says it puts the party in good stead ahead of the Victorian election in November.
8: Friends, I am so excited to be here with Anthony Marsh tonight as our next member for Nepean in the Park.
6: The federal government will commit $1.8 billion in this month's budget to make Medicare urgent care clinics a permanent fixture of the health system. Prime Minister Anthony Albanese says the funding will secure all 137 existing clinics in perpetuity, providing 100% bulk-billed care. The move aims to provide cost-of-living relief while diverting non-emergency patients away from struggling hospital waiting rooms. Medical experts from around the country are calling for greater regulation of nicotine pouches. The Australian Medical Association is concerned unapproved products are entering the market and being promoted to younger people, much like vaping products. AMA President Associate Professor Julian Raitt says these items can have significant side effects.
9: I'm Toby Goff with your sport headlines. Carlton has suffered another second-half fade, going down to St Kilda by 39 points overnight. It was the fifth time the Blues entered the second half in command, then dropped the catch before the siren. Round 8 wraps up today. First up, Sydney at home to the Demons and the Gold Coast play GWS. And Melbourne City are through to the A-League Women's Grand Final after a 1-0 win over Melbourne Victory yesterday. They play the winner of today's match between Wellington and Brisbane. That's the very latest.
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21: Welcome back. We're doing 1984 this week, and this is a little bit sad here, honestly, because I'm about to play you an interview I did a few years ago with Bernie Lynch of Eurogliders. Bernie Lynch, unfortunately, no longer with us, but he left an incredible musical legacy, including the song at number 10, which is called Heaven. Here's Bernie.
22: People in Perth actually do think that it's a song about, you know, leaving Perth, because it's got things like lyrics like living in the sand and that. Yeah. It actually isn't about Perth.
21: Okay.
22: It's really a lot sort of more, it's looser than that. It's really a song about the grass is greener on the other side. It's a very hopeful song, and that's why it was so popular, because people just sort of, I think, got a little bit of strength and light out of it, but it's not about Perth. How fun is that?
21: So when you're coming up with the song, the first thing that you hear is that, which is a hook in itself, is the just the ooh, ooh bit. Was that something that came when you initially wrote the song, or was that something when you were recording it, you went, hey, let's try that, and then there it was?
22: No, Eurogliders are very big on ooze.
21: Brilliant.
22: Which I guess is my fault, given I write all the songs. But no, it was just, Eurogliders has a pretty sort of specific region of influence in terms of our songwriting. It's very much R&B from, you know, the 60s and the 70s is where a lot of those songs came from, and then moved into a little bit of sort of disco-oriented almost with songs like Groove. But Ooh is a real classic in R&B territory, isn't it? I mean, you know, you go back and you hear an Ooh just about in every damn song.
21: The late, great Bernie Lynch, Eurogliders, number 10 with Heaven on the Classic Hits Countdown of 1984.

0: The Classic Hits Countdown of 1984. Oh, hello, Lionel, number 8. At number 9, Bruce Springsteen, Dancing in the Dark, and Eurogliders Heaven was at number 10. Just before we get on with the countdown, and I don't mean to cause you any offence, but it looks like your oven could do with a clean.
1: Hello? Julie? Me? I'm cleaning the oven. No, you don't have to wait overnight with new Big Boy oven cleaner.
2: Just spray and let Big Boy go to work for a few minutes. 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
1: As clean as new. 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It's Big Boy Oven Cleaner.
2: New Big Boy Oven Cleaner. 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
0: Okay, so that's how we all cleaned our ovens in 1984 with a bit of Big Boy. What if we wanted to clean our teeth, 1984 style?
3: Look. Here's an X-ray photograph of early decay of the enamel.
4: That big? It's been magnified.
3: And here, after regular brushing with Colgate Fluorigard, the weak spot is disappearing.
5: It's actually being repaired.
3: The fluoride we use in Fluorigard gets right inside the enamel and helps repair the weak spots, which can lead to decay.
5: So, Fluorigard does two things. It helps repair early unseen decay, as well as toughening up teeth against decay.
3: That's exactly right.
4: I got tough teeth.
3: And here, you keep them tough.
6: Colgate Fluorigard helps repair early decay, toughens teeth against decay.
0: All right, I got one more 1984 ad to play for you. Arguably the most legendary commercial of that entire year. And it's based on 1984, as in the George Orwell novel.
7: On January 24th, Apple Computer will introduce Macintosh. And you'll see why 1984 won't be like 1984.
0: And that's how Apple scared the crap out of everybody in 1984. On with the countdown, here's Pat Benatar. She's at number 7.
8: What happened was when I first came out, it was like a very new thing. It was a hyped up thing. And I guess everybody didn't know what to do with it. They went with the easiest tried and true ways that they could market. You know what I mean? Instead of going for, you know, let's market voice, or let's market band, or let's, you know, something else, music, let's do something like that. They marketed the fastest, simplest way that they knew, and that was by marketing looks. But as soon as everybody kind of figured it out, it got toned down a lot.
0: Thank you, Pat Benatar. Here's Love is a Battlefield, number 7 on the Classic Hits Countdown of 1984.

0: Classic Hits Countdown of 1984. Pat Benatar, Love is a Battlefield at number 7. I thought I'd play you some outtakes here. I've been doing some digging around and I found Molly Meldrum with Madonna. They're trying to record some Christmas IDs, but Madonna's not taking it very seriously. Just listen to this.
1: All right, Molly, let's go. Hi, I'm Madonna. I want to wish everybody in Australia a Merry Christmas.
2: Don't talk that way.
1: Shut up. Hi, I'm Madonna. And I want to wish everybody in Australia a Merry Christmas.
2: Just properly, please.
1: And I want to wish you a Merry Christmas. Because Molly told me to. Because Molly's really a jerk. Turn your TV off now.
0: Wow, what a time capsule, hey? Madonna, number 6, with Like a Virgin, the Classic Hits Countdown of 1984.

0: The Classic Hits Countdown of 1984. Cyndi Lauper, Girls Just Want to Have Fun at number 5. So, the top 4 1984 Classic Hits coming up. This will give you a hint.
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0: Territory 1041. It's the Classic Hits Countdown. G'day, this is Gavin Miller. Listen, while we're doing the countdown, if you haven't done this already, a little tip for living. 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Excellent, right? So while you're doing that, let me play your bonus track and back into the Classic Hits Countdown right after this.

0: the classic hits countdown of 1984, Prince from the Purple Rain soundtrack, When Doves Cry at number four. We got three songs left, and the song at number three, a legendary Australian tune, co-written by Ross Wilson and Eric McCusker from Mondo Rock.
1: I remember being a bit lost and about what to write, and JJ Hackett, who was our drummer at the time, who recently passed away, sadly, suggested I do another one in the sort of same vein as Summer of 81. And in a way, there's kind of slight similarities between the songs.
2: Theme, yeah.
1: Yeah. Mm-hmm. And came home and wrote most of it in one night. And then the last little section, which was up till now, it's been the wrong time to know whether to come. Yep. That took about 10 times longer to write that one section than the rest of the song had written, you know, which is...
0: Oh, because I'm not a musician, but I imagine that's a puzzle and it starts at this chord and ends at that chord and you've got to work out how to make it all make sense.
1: Absolutely. It's like a puzzle.
2: You know, you go like, the song needs a bit of interest at this point, you know.
1: Hearing the mix for the first time of that song, and we spent a long time recording it, and it's been a long time on the guitar solo, and we spent, I think, maybe eight, nine days in the studio on one song because we'd been playing it live and everyone kept saying, oh, that's the hit, that's the hit. And so that was nice to kind of have that validation before we went in. And I remember hearing the mix of that going, oh, my God, there it is. You know, it's like the first time where it just seemed to completely live up to the original vision I'd have and maybe even exceeded the original vision I had.
2: What I like about the mix is it's not a typical mix from that time. The 80s tended to be kind of drenched in whatever the fashionable reverb was at that time.
0: Yeah.
2: It was that thing everyone used.
1: It was a gated reverb.
2: There was this particular box.
1: Eventide or something.
2: Yeah, that they put through. So you have this crashing kind of drums.
1: Yeah.
2: But that is transcends the era. Because it's just got a whole lot of nice sounds and it's funky and it's not drenched in echo and it tells the story. I mean, there's so many elements to that song, you know, which you can pick.
0: So now you know the story of the song, here's the song. Mondo Rock, Come Said the Boy, number three on the Classic Hits Countdown of 1984.

0: 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Frankie Goes to Hollywood, Relax was at number two.
1: Number one.
2: The Classic Hits Countdown. Number one.
0: Well, we've already had some Wham in this countdown, Wake Me Up Before You Go-Go, but 1984 was also a big year for George Michael as a solo artist, and here's George talking about Careless Whisper.
3: You know, most things in my career I can point at and say, this happened, I'm proud of this and this and this, and people like them for this and this and this reason, I think. And when it comes to Careless Whisper, I just can't work it out. I can work it out that it was commercial and it did well. I can't work out why people twice my age think it's a classic. When I wrote it when I was 17, I didn't know anything about life. You know, that is the thing that's special to me about it, because it makes me feel that somehow, you know, that maybe something wrote it for me. Do you know what I mean?
0: George Michael there, and at number one, Careless Whisper, the Classic Hits Countdown of 1984.

0: Classic Hits Countdown of 1984. Number one, George Michael with Careless Whisper. That was good fun. Next week, we're doing 1971. Let me just turn the telly on 1971 style for a little preview.
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0: Yeah, that's very 1971. Thank you, Raquel Welch. I'll catch you next week for the Classic Hits Countdown of 1971. Thanks for listening.
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3: Hello, I'm Georgina Winter. The federal government will use this month's budget to make Medicare urgent care clinics permanent across Australia. Federal politics reporter Nelson Scott.
4: Since urgent care clinics first opened in 2023, they've operated on a trial basis, with investment originally set to end in June. But Assistant Treasurer Daniel Molino says they've become a critical part of our healthcare system.
5: They've been used, I think, over 3 million times.
4: Labor has committed close to $2 billion in the budget to make the 137 bulk billing clinics permanent. The government says this will reduce pressure on emergency rooms and assist people dealing with cost of living pressures. While yet to comment on the specific proposal, the opposition's Matt Canavan says any measures included in the document need to improve people's lives.
6: It's focused on increasing the incomes and living standards of all Australians.
4: The budget will be delivered on May 12. In Canberra, Nelson Scott.
3: Police have charged 47-year-old Jefferson Lewis with the murder of Kumanjai little baby in Alice Springs. Authorities moved him from Alice Springs to Darwin for his own protection after rioters targeted the facility after the five-year-old's death. Northern Territory Police Commissioner Martin Dole says investigations are continuing.
7: This has been extensive and detailed investigation. As I said, our detectives have been working around the clock to come up with this outcome. Investigations are continuing. Mr. Lewis is before the court and our job doesn't stop now.
3: A street in Sydney's southwest remains a crime scene after three deaths. A 32-year-old man's in custody after the bodies of a woman in her 60s and a man in his 20s were found in a Rosemeadow house. A 64-year-old man found injured has died in hospital. They're thought to be related. New laws in New South Wales will see service stations fined for failing to report accurate petrol prices. The legislation makes it a specific offence to hide fuel prices or availability. Minister for Better Regulation and Fair Trading, Anulak Chanthavong, says the fines will be high.
8: Triple the fines, that's up to $3,300, and if they commit the same, if they reoffend within 12 months, then the fine goes up to $5,500, and of course there are also court-imposed fines going up to $110,000.
3: And an internal survey has revealed Queensland's peak body for mental health is struggling with its own toxic workplace culture. Checking sport, the Sydney Swans are on the hunt for their seventh win of the season when they take on the Demons at the SCG today. GWS and the Suns cap off round eight at People First Stadium. Ukraine's Marta Kutsiuk has been crowned women's single champion at the Madrid Tennis Open. Australia's Oscar Piastri could only manage the seventh fastest time in qualifying for the Miami Formula One Grand Prix. And Arsenal has retained its spot on top of the Premier League ladder with a 3-0 win over Fulham. You're now up to date. I'm Georgina Winter.
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0: Just after the More Music Breakfast, we jump straight into the classics. Those unmistakable riffs. Steve Hooper runs you through the classics every morning from 10. Get on the classics. Everyone else is. 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
5: Hello, I'm Georgina Winter. Police say a man may have killed his brother and parents in a drug-induced frenzy in their Sydney home before returning to the crime scene. Emergency crews called to Rosemeadow near Campbelltown this morning found the bodies of a 65-year-old woman and a 25-year-old man. A 64-year-old man found injured at the scene died in hospital. Police Superintendent Grant Healy says a 32-year-old man arrested at the house is being questioned.
6: It's very early in the investigation, so I can't speculate on what happened. We know it's a family unit and we're trying to work our way through with what happened during the evening.
5: The man charged with the murder of Kumanjai Little Baby in Alice Springs is expected

0: expected to face court next week. 47-year-old Jefferson Lewis has been moved from Alice Springs to Darwin after riots outside a hospital. The opposition is urging the federal government to extend cuts to the fuel excise beyond the 30th of June. Labor halved the levy by 26 cents a litre in April due to the Middle East war causing high fuel prices. With the Strait of Hormuz still mostly closed, Nationals MP David Littleproud has told Today the relief will likely need to be extended.
1: The bonds are going to continue to drop, and so therefore the straits are going to continue to be blocked, and that means we're going to have supply issues. That's going to put more pressure back on prices, and I think the government is going to have to keep some flexibility around that support.
0: Jewish Australians are preparing to give evidence on the first day of the Royal Commission into Anti-Semitism in the wake of the Bondi terrorist attack. The five-week hearing will investigate concerns Australia became complacent about safety of the Jewish community despite repeated warnings. The Executive Council of Australian Jewry says it'll be the most significant investigation into anti-Semitism in the country's history. American budget airline Spirit has ceased operations, leaving thousands of passengers with cancelled flights. Nine's US correspondent Reid Butler.
2: The rising cost of jet fuel, it's more than doubled as a result of the war in Iran, is among the reasons why Spirit Airlines has collapsed, and it is understandable to be worried other low-cost carriers could go the same way. Spirit is like the Jetstar of Americare in terms of offering cheaper prices without a premium service. But the airline was struggling before the war with huge debt following two bankruptcies. A last-minute desperate bid for a government bailout failed to materialise, and now 17,000 people are out of a job, and people who bought tickets are wondering what's next. Reid Butler, Los Angeles.
0: Checking sport, this afternoon's clash between the Knights and Souths is underway in Newcastle. With several players returning from injury, Knights captain Kalen Ponga says the home crowd deserves to see their team win. Later, Cronulla takes on the high-flying West Tigers at Shark Park. Tonight, the latter leading Panthers take on the Sea Eagles, who are still yet to lose under Kieran Foran. And Aussie golfer Minwoo Lee and Adam Scott are both tied after round three of the PGA Tour event in Miami. You're now up to date. I'm Georgina Winter.
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0: They didn't just play rock. They became the soundtrack for millions of rebellious teenagers with bad hair. Led Zepp, Boston, Queen and Bowie. So many rock legends with slick chords, tough bass lines and a few TVs thrown out the window. Our very own rocker, Jai Seymour, deep dives into the icons of rock every Sunday from 5 p.m. It's cool, calculated, and very loud. A Sunday night must listen. The Icons of Rock.
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7: 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I'm Laurie Lawrence. 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
4: Hello, I'm Georgina Winter. Charges have been laid against the man accused of killing a five-year-old girl in Alice Springs. Toby Goff reports.
5: 1 week after she was taken from her home, Northern Territory Police have formally charged Jefferson Lewis with the murder of Kumanjai Little

0: baby. The 47-year-old remains under heavy guard in Darwin and is expected to face court later this week. Northern Territory Police Commissioner Martin Dole says while the charge is a significant milestone in a complex investigation, the town remains deeply scarred. Police have also released CCTV of Thursday's riot that broke out at the hospital where Lewis was receiving treatment. Several people have been arrested over the event. The community is now being urged to respect the judicial process and allow Kumanjoy Little Baby's family the peace they need. Toby Goff reporting.
1: Analysis shows the average Australian would see their maximum home buying budgets shrink by $12,000 if the RBA lifts rates for a third consecutive month. All four big banks expect the board to raise the cash rate at its board meeting on Tuesday. Canstar's Sally Tindall says that would push more home buyers to the sideline.
2: Every time the RBA lifts the cash rate, the maximum amount someone can borrow from the bank gets a haircut. We've already seen two cash rate cuts. That's put some borrowers on the sidelines for now.
1: The federal government says it's not ruling out extending the fuel excise cut beyond June. Labor halved the levy for 3 months in April, following high fuel prices during the Middle East war. As shipping restrictions persist in the Strait of Hormuz, Assistant Treasurer Daniel Molino has told Sky News a decision will be made closer to the deadline.
3: We're just 1 month into that fuel excise cut. I think we need to really see how the overseas conflict evolves, how prices evolve for oil. But I think, you know, it is doing what it was intended to do.
1: Two teenagers have been charged with assaulting a man on a bus in the New South Wales Hunter. Police say a group assaulted the 49-year-old, knocking him unconscious. Nine teenagers were later arrested at a fast food outlet in Belmont. Two boys, aged 13 and 15, have been charged. Police have dismantled a major drug trafficking syndicate following an 8-month investigation in Queensland's Western Downs. It included 18 raids across Chinchilla and Miles. Around 38 people have been charged with 500 offences. Checking sports, Sydney Swans are at the SCG chasing their 7th win of the season with their clash against the Demons underway. GWS and the Suns cap off round 8 tonight at People First Stadium. Ukraine's Marta Kutsiuk has been crowned women's singles champion at the Madrid Tennis Open. Arsenal has retained its spot on top of the Premier League ladder with a 3-0 win over Fulham. And Oscar Piastri has fallen short in qualifying for the Miami Grand Prix. You're now up to date. I'm Georgina Winter.
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2: Well, hello and welcome to Icons of Rock. I'm Jai Seymour. Lovely to have you company. Today I'm featuring the United States of America. We'll be hearing artists, classic icons like the Eagles, Springsteen, Patti Smith, Lynyrd Skynyrd and Montrose. And that's just in the first 25 minutes. But let's kick the program off today with Mr. Tom Petty and the wonderful American Girl on Icons of Rock.

Simple Man here on Icons of Rock on 104.1. Now, I did think that Lynyrd Skynyrd wrote that song before Scorpions wrote their song Holiday. And I did think that the intro and the whole chord sequence was rather familiar, but both fantastic songs, that's for sure. Now, Sammy Hagar joined the band Montrose, didn't last too long, a couple of albums, I think, because him and Ronnie Montrose didn't get on too well, I heard. But anyway, they wrote some great music, and from their very first debut album, here's Montrose with Space Station Number 5 on Icons of Rock.

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question is, what has Bruce Springsteen got to do with Australia? The answer is, well, apart from loving to tour here, he covered that song by The Saints, Just Like a Firewood. That's Bruce Springsteen here on Icons of Rock. From Bruce to the Eagles, I was going to play a Don Henley track, but I thought, no, I'll go the Eagles. Icons of Rock from the United States of America, from their album Hotel California. This is Victim of Love on 104.1.

Featuring icons from the USA on the program today, and that's Bob Seger, who's now officially retired from the music industry. He's actually 81 on May the 6th, which is just in 3 days' time. Happy birthday to you, Bob Seger. What a great musician he's been throughout his lifetime, and that's a great song from him, Main Street. Well, from Bob Seger, let's go to Texas, that little old band, and here's Heard It on the X on Icons from the USA.

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has to be my top 10 singles, favourite singles of all time, I think. That's the Dandy Warhols from Portland in Oregon, and that's Bohemian Like You. We're featuring icons from the USA on the programme today. We can't go past Stevie Ray Vaughan, and here he is on Icons.

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It certainly does. All of a sudden, it's 10 years later. There you go, Steve Miller and the band just about wrapping up Icons from the USA on the programme today. I'm going to leave you with my favourite swamp rocker of all time, the late, great Tony Joe White, and I'm going to leave you with The Other Side. I'll catch you soon, next week at the same time.

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90s till infinity, looking back at the best decade of music. Hope you're all very well. Hello there, my name is not Gavin. Nope, I've been let loose here on 90s till infinity. My name is Gary. You normally catch me doing something different. Anyway, let me introduce you to a mix of some of the best 90s dance hits globally. A bit like this.

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This is 90s Till Infinity. We're going to dance. We're going to dance. And have some fun.

This is 90s Until Infinity. My name is Gary. We are playing for you this week some of the best dance music from the 1990s. That was, of course, Eiffel 65 from 1998, when everybody was blue, of course. That was Dada D Blue. They were Italian. Groovers in the Heart as well before that, from 1990, of course, by D-Light. And you also heard as well from Madison Avenue from the end of the decade as well, 1999. In fact, October of 1999, when that was released, another massive, massive dance tune from this particular decade. There were many, many great dance tunes of this particular decade. Unfortunately, I've only got another 43 odd minutes to actually fit in as many of them as you can. So guess what? I'm going to shut up.

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11: Come and reminisce with us. This is 90s Till Infinity.

The Rhythm of the Night. It was taken from the album of the same name. What a great, great tune for that, 1997. And the Wham-Doo Project with King of My Castle. Another massive, massive tune and a top 10 practically everywhere where it was released. And before that, we went all the way back to 1991 and Crystal Waters from her debut solo album, which was called Surprise. That was Gypsy Woman. Another massive, massive tune and a top 20 in Australia. So you are listening to 90s Until Infinity. My name is Gary. I'm in this week for Gavin. Play for you some of the best dance hits from one of the greatest decades of music. And very, very shortly, I'm going to play for you a young lady at the time that I saw before she was famous in a nightclub when I was a teenager. That's all I'll say. But before that, we are going to go back to 1993 in just a moment and play for you some Capella. We're also going to go to 1992 and Baby D with Let Me Be Your Fantasy. But before that, one of the biggest tunes of the 90s, and it was released in 1990. This is the CNC Music Factory, and they are going to make you sweat.

Baby D then, and Let Me Be Your Fantasy, released in 1992. What a great tune that one got to number 54 in Australia. Was a number one hit though in the UK before that, 1993. And you got the Let The Music by Capella. I remember seeing them as well in a club back in the mid 1990s, and before both of those from 1990, one of the best tunes of that decade, and released in the early part of the decade, of course. As we mentioned, it was Gonna Make You Sweat by the C&C Music Factory. What a banger of a tune. Now, one lady I saw in a nightclub in my hometown in the UK before she was famous was a lady called Gabrielle. This particular single was released in 1993. I think I saw her in around about January of that particular year. Maybe February, who knows? But this is Dreams.

Utah Saints then from 1992 from the album of the same name as well. That was Something Good, which contains a vocal sample from Kate Bush's Cloud Busting, which was released in 1985. What a tune for that as well. From 1993 was Gabrielle with Dreams. That was a debut single. It also sampled a song as well, Fast Car by Tracy Chapman, but because of copyright reasons, the sample had to be removed. Hey, never mind, it was a massive, massive hit in 93/1994. So this is Gary then in for Gabin here on 90s Till Infinity. Hope you've enjoyed some of the best dance songs of this particular decade. Check me out on Blast Radio Shows on the socials and also the internet as well, which is where you normally find me. But also don't forget to give Gav a follow on Facebook as well. Search for 90s Till Infinity on Facebook and give a like and a follow on there. Right, we are going to go back to 1995 when this particular single was first released. It is a massive tune there. It is a massive tune now as well. All respect to Maxi Jazz, who sadly passed away at the end of 2022. This is the brilliant Faithless and Insomnia. Catch you later.

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6: 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So let's begin now with Zucchero. And also Giorgia, we've got tonight with Ronan Keating on Territory FM. Buonanotte.

Grande Zucchero, buonanotte here on this beautiful night on Darwin. Streaming from Denana Campus here in Darwin City, the band of today I will be touching on is Måneskin. It's an Italian rock band formed in Rome in 2016, pretty fresh, the last 10 years. The band is composed of lead vocalist Damiano David, bassist Victoria De Angelis, guitarist Thomas Raggi and drummer Ethan Torchio. Performing in the streets in the early days, Måneskin rose to prominence after coming in second in the 11th season of the Italian version of the X Factor in 2017 with the coach Manuel Agnelli, very professional singer and also well-known in Italy. Internationally known for winning the Eurovision Song Contest 2021 for Italy, or after also winning the Sanremo Music Festival with the song Zitti e Buoni. Also, they have released three studio albums in 2018, 2021 and 2023, and 13 singles as well. So, as of 2022... Måneskin have sold 40 million copies worldwide and topped to 4 billion streams across all streaming platforms, plus achieving 6 diamond, 133 platinum and 34 gold certifications. So the band has been on an unannounced break since 2024, with each member pursuing solo ventures in the meantime. And we have seen Damiano David also taking his steps further. We wish, obviously, to see them again at some point together. And now a flashback from 2021, Måneskin with Zitti e Buoni on Taro CFM. Buonanotte.

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0: the greatest Mina here on Buonanotte on Tarot Tree. I remind you that we have just updated a couple of months ago our local app for smartphone devices. It is very similar to the old one, but has a lot of more features. 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So we also added an on-demand feature, so you have the chance to listen in your own time, a show if you miss it, and it's pretty good. You can also listen to Buonanotte after times, whenever time you wish to. So all the weekend schedule shows are all recorded and you find them on demand in the app. And now let's have a look of some of the songs, a little bit of an intro. What's coming up next? I have Alexia, a song from 2000, Ti Amo Ti Amo.
1: Ti amo, ti amo.
0: That also song from 1983, Vasco Rossi, Una canzone per te. And lastly, also a little bit later, 2003 song from Sud Sound System, Principe.

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FM, buonanotte. Now let's talk about research and endangered species. So what's there? Researchers from James Cook University collaborated with experts across 40 nations have published a report identifying that thanks to shallow waters habitat with vast seagrass beds and very low human population density, Australia possesses significant locations for thriving and being identified as a global sanctuary for dugongs. You might know this already, and recently the Anti locals have sent their submission to support the expansion of the Lyman Bright Marine Park to protect the dugongs, one among the species near extinction, unfortunately. Also, long-term solutions addressed by the Environmental Science Project 3.10 of partnership and novel technologies for improved research. Now, in Italy, we have a similar situation with the central Apennines that are the home of the world's only population of the Marsican brown bear, a critically endangered species. Now, I'm numbering between just 60 and 90 individuals, very, very low. Since 2021, a partnership and collaboration have seen the local farmers, foragers and artisans working together to enhance human-wildlife coexistence to protect this tiny brown bear population. There will be a conference on bear research and management set for September this year, and will bring together policymakers, scientists, community leaders for finding solutions. So there is an interesting fact. There are no reported cases whatsoever of the Marsican brown bear attacking humans. It's typically very shy and not aggressive. And in fact, about that, I found the headline-grabbing case of a bear that broke into a village bakery and ate all the biscuits. That was the cutest story ever. I had to share it. So now let's go back to our music. A little bit more of Vasco Rossi. Also, Sud Sound System, and now Syria with the 883 on Tyro 3.

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0: 9th of May. 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
5: Selamat malam, good evening everyone. Welcome back on the Menyapa, the Indonesian Hour on Territory FM with me, Angelo. And on Sunday, the 3rd of May 2026, and tomorrow is 4th of May, we have a public holiday in Australia, which is in the Northern Territory. So we have public holiday. Hey! Yes! Not going to school tomorrow. For an hour ahead, I will be with you with some Indonesian songs and also some fun fact about one of the islands in Indonesia. And if we are, if we do still remember that three fun facts about last week of the Suku Baduy, which is in the west of Java Islands. And tonight there is some fun facts from the island. Is called Flores Island, which is 1 hour flight from Bali in the east of Indonesia, in the east of Bali. And I do believe that everyone is relaxing and then with family or with some colleagues. Also, you are driving, be safe on your driving on the way. And to start our beautiful night tonight, I do have Kisah Cintaku by Peter Pan. And coming afterwards, Harus Terpisah by Cakrakan. So stay tuned on the Menyapa, the Indonesian Hour on Territory FM.

0: harus terpisah by cakrakan. This is Menyapa, the Indonesian Hour on Territory FM with me, still with me here, Angelo. And tonight as well on the Menyapa night, I would like to say hello to you all who is listening from down south, from west of Australia, Western Australia, on from Queensland, or some of them from Tasmania. Also, they're listening to the Indonesian night tonight. And also, if you are in the wide world, you are doing streaming. Thank you so much. This is a beautiful night for you to listening to the Indonesian Hour. And also, if you are learning Indonesian, this is the beautiful night for you, the chance for you to get Indonesian word from other songs or some of the word I would like to speak in Indonesian to you. And to continue our Indonesian night tonight, I do have three songs coming after the break. Is Coklat with Karma, Separuh Nafas by Dewa 19, and The Massive with Merindukanmu. So stay tuned on the Menyapa, the Indonesian Hour on Territory FM.
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Welcome back on the Menyapa di Indonesian Hour on Territory FM with me, Angelo. Merindukanmu by The Massive. Yeah, and for tonight, I have mentioned to you before that I would like to say some of fun facts about Flores Island or Pulau Flores. And first, the island's name means flowers. So Flores comes from the Portuguese phrase meaning Cabo de Flores or Cape of Flores, named by early explorers who saw bright flowering trees along the coast. So Flores itself, it's coming from the Portuguese word. And the second one, it is one of the few places on Earth with wild Komodo dragons. So while most people visit Komodo Oriental Island to see them, Flores itself also has smaller isolated places of Komodo dragons living in the wild. All right, I just want to make sure that in Flores there is no Komodo dragon, but the Komodo dragons are living in their own island, which is in Komodo Island, Rinca Island, or Pada Island. But the Flores Island is closest one, which is in the three islands which is the Komodo are living. Its surroundings around with nearby the Flores Island as well. So if you want to go to see the Komodo dragon, you are landed in the Komodo International Airport, which is in the west of Flores Island in Labuan Bajo. And Flores has a pink beach. Some beaches on and around Flores have naturally pink sands created by crushed red coral mixing with white sands. And also the fourth one is Flores is where the hobbit human species was discovered. In Liangbua Cave, scientists found fossil of Homo floresiensis, a small ancient human species nicknamed the hobbit. This discovery changed what we know about human evolution. So yeah, this is four of them tonight, and I would like to say more after the break. So stay tuned on Menyapa. Coming right now, Sakura by Faris RM, Gali dan Ratna by GAC, Sampai Menutup Mata by Acha Septiasa, and Yang Terbaik Bagimu by Ada Band. So stay tuned on Menyapa, the Indonesian Hour on Territory FM.

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2: G'day, this is Ruben from Peking Duck here for RAD. I can't wait to see everyone at Base in the Grass this year. There's going to be a big crowd and even bigger tunes. But here's my pro tip. If you're drinking, don't drive. Years ago, I lost my license doing just that, and I don't want that happening to you. So sort your ride home first. Taxi, rideshare, or line up a sober Bob. Just don't make the next gig your last. Music lives, and you should too.
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yang terbaik bagimu by Adaben. This is Menyapa di Indonesian Hour on Territory FM. Still with me here, Angelo, and I would like to continue. There are three fun facts left about Flores Island or Pulau Flores. And the island itself has spiderwebs rice field near Ruting, which is the west of Manggarai. Farmers shaped their rice field into circular spiderweb patterns called linko, a unique agricultural tradition found only in Flores. And the next one is Flores blends Indonesian and Portuguese culture. In Larantuka, which is in the east of Flores, Flores Island, the annual Easter processions mixed Catholic traditions brought by the Portuguese with local customs, creating one of Indonesia's most unique cultures events. And also, it is a paradise for divers. Flores offers over 50 spectacular dive sites, home to manta rays, dolphins, whale sharks, and vibrant coral reefs. So if you are having a travel on your bucket list, go and find it out what's happening there. So coming right now, Bawalah Cintaku by Afghan, and two songs coming after break, Saat Bahagia by Andin and Cantik by Kahitna. So stay tuned on Menyapa, the Indonesian Hour on Territory.

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0: Welcome back on the Menyapa, the Indonesian Hour on Territory FM. Cantik by Kahitna. And that was the last songs for our Menyapa tonight. And that brings us to the end of our Indonesian night on Territory FM. I hope you enjoy the music and also about the 7 fun facts of Flores Island of Pulau Flores. And also thank you for spending your evening with us. It is always a pleasure to be part of your night wherever you are listening from across Australia or the Northern Territory. And I am Angelo signing off from Territory FM. Good night, selamat malam, sampai jumpa lagi, and bye for now.
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3: In a world where records are small and holes are large, one man remembers when things called turntables moved at 45 revolutions per minute. 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

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That's PJ Proby, who is feeling remorseful as he gets down on his knees to sing, "I apologize, baby."

545s and David Bruce welcoming our newest affiliate, 98.5 FM Radio for You in Rockhampton, Queensland, Australia, where the Forgotten 45s circles around the drain counterclockwise. Fred Hughes, you can't take it away.

tried the swinging new toothpaste that gets teeth irresistibly white. McLean's has a taste so dazzling you can feel it whitening. 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

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Just go there and search for the Forgotten 45s radio show, and you'll sparkle and shine with excitement. The Clique doing another Tommy James tune.

0: Johnson and the Honey Cone. While you're out looking for sugar, be sure to get some cream. I'm David Bruce, and coming up next, I have a foreplay for you. Four great Forgotten 45s in a row, and this time it's going to be a Hully Gully foreplay, and we'll step into it right after this.
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0: David Bruce back with the Hully Gully foreplay. 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

0: serving up a Hully Gully foreplay with the Dovells and their Hully Gully Baby. I'm your dancing baby, David Bruce, and I'll have more great Forgotten 45s after this.
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Now I gotta cut loose. 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
2: Good morning, I'm Nelson Scott. A prominent Jewish leader says he hopes the Royal Commission into the Bondi terrorist attack will help deliver justice for victims. The first public hearings in Sydney today will focus on lived experiences of anti-Semitism. Alex Rivchen from the Executive Council of Australian Jewry is one of several community leaders scheduled to give evidence. He says the proceedings are an important step towards eliminating anti-Semitism.
3: We have to end the madness in this country which has allowed extremism and support for terrorism to thrive in plain sight. We have to stop the radicalisation and incitement, and this should hopefully be the start of that process.
2: The federal government has accepted the 14 recommendations in an interim report handed down before the start of the public hearings. The Prime Minister is due to meet with his Japanese counterpart, with economic and fuel security expected to be at the top of the agenda. It's Sanae Takeuchi's first official visit to our country since taking office in October. A former defence official is reported to have suggested Australia consider raising the idea of leasing submarines from Japan if the AUKUS deal falls through. A man has now been charged with murder, accused of killing three members of his family in Sydney's southwest. A 30-year-old man was also injured in the attack at Rosemeadow, but has since been released from hospital. A 32-year-old man has been charged with three counts of domestic violence, murder, and one count of attempted murder, and is due to face court today. New analysis suggests one in four Australian workers were underpaid in their superannuation between 2018 to 2023. The research found women, young people, and low-income earners were the most likely to be affected. It comes before payday super laws come into effect from July, requiring all employers to pay super at the same time as wages. Super Members Council Chief Executive Misha Schubert says the issue is leaving Australians worse off.
4: Unpaid super is a silent pay cut that's costing Australian workers $24.4 billion in the last 5 years alone. This is money Australians have earned.

0: Gold Coast has beaten GWS since 2021. The Swans held off a fast-finishing Demons side to win by 17. Yannick Sinner has thrashed Alexander Zverev 6-1, 6-2 to become the first player to win five straight Masters 1000 events, and the Brisbane Roar beat Wellington 2-1 in the first leg of their A-League Women's semi-final. That's the latest.
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5: Good morning, I'm Nelson Scott. The first public hearings in the Royal Commission into the Bondi terrorist attacks start in Sydney today. The inquiry will hear evidence from members of the Jewish community detailing their lived experiences of anti-Semitism. The proceedings follow the release of Commissioner Virginia Bell's interim report into national security issues last week. A man is due to face court today, charged with murdering three family members and attempting to murder another relative in Sydney's southwest. Jamel Wells reports.
6: Police called to Rose Meadow near Campbelltown found the bodies of a 65-year-old woman and 25-year-old man. A 64-year-old man found injured later died in hospital, while a 30-year-old injured man has been released from hospital. A 32-year-old man arrested at the scene has been refused bail. Police say he may have used a blunt weapon, possibly a hammer, to attack his family. Jamel Wells in Sydney.
5: A former senior defence official believes Australia should lease submarines from Japan if the AUKUS deal falls through. Japan's Prime Minister, Sane Takayuchi, is this week holding talks with Anthony Albanese about defence and energy. Richard Gray says Mr. Albanese should use the meeting to explore a Plan B option for AUKUS. Iranian state media reports officials in Tehran have received a response from the US to its latest peace proposal. United States officials have not yet confirmed if it has issued a formal reply, but President Donald Trump indicated over the weekend the proposal was unacceptable to him. Retired U.S. Air Force Commander Glenn Ignazio says it's not just the U.S. president under pressure to reach a deal.
7: Iran is significantly feeling a lot of pain. And the interesting part, something we learned this last week, is Iran hasn't been able to ship their oil out. And they've been trying to store it. And I guess at some point, they're going to have to shut oil wells down. And when they do that, it doesn't come back 100%. It's like only 60%.
5: A new opinion poll shows personal support for the Prime Minister has stabilised after going into freefall. The Redbridge survey reveals voters are happy with the way Anthony Albanese has handled the fuel crisis. The poll shows Labor retains a 10-point lead against both One Nation and the Coalition after preferences. And a new survey has found 18 to 34-year-olds across the country would preference lower taxes over paying for government services. Checking sport, Tigers coach Benji Marshall is refusing to blame the Jerome Luai contract news for his side's thrashing at the hands of the Sharks.

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4: Hello, I'm Nelson Scott. The federal government has played down suggestions it's considering leasing submarines from Japan. The Japanese Prime Minister is in Canberra today, holding talks with Anthony Albanese on defence and energy. There are calls for Australia to consider leasing submarines from Tokyo in case the AUKUS pact falls through. But Foreign Minister Penny Wong says the deal with the United States is full steam ahead.
5: We have a plan on submarines, and that plan is AUKUS, and that plan is meeting its milestones. It's a big project. We're focused on it because we believe that's the best capability for Australia.
4: The first public hearings in the Royal Commission into the Bondi Beach terror attack will begin in Sydney today. The inquiry will hear evidence from Jewish Australians detailing their lived experiences of anti-Semitism. The proceedings follow the release of Commissioner Virginia Bell's interim report into national security issues last week. Alex Rivchen from the Executive Council of Australian Jewry says he hopes it will alert people to the realities of anti-Semitism.
6: Most people are aware of the spate of anti-Semitic firebombings that preceded it, but the daily experience of Jews being excluded, abused, walking down the street, threatened with physical violence, attacks on their livelihoods, that I think is still unfamiliar to most Australians, so it's important that we know the full story.
4: Voter support for the Prime Minister has improved, mainly on the back of his handling of the fuel crisis. The Redbridge poll shows Anthony Albanese's personal standing is stabilised after going into free-for-all for many months. The surveys show support for One Nation continues to plateau, while the coalition has made marginal inroads. The loved ones of a teenager who died while on a camping trip with friends say they hope his death will improve awareness of mammalian meat allergy. A coroner has ruled Jeremy Webb died of anaphylaxis due to the condition which is caused by ticks triggering a reaction to red meat. Father Jonathan says he believes his condition should have been looked at more closely during 2 admissions to hospital with symptoms of anaphylaxis.
7: We should have gone home with an EpiPen and a letter of management that we needed to go and see an allergy specialist, but that was never done. Unfortunately, on the Central Coast, the paramedics, the doctors, the GPs didn't know about alpha-gal, and I want that to change.
4: And Iran says the United States is reviewing their response to a proposal to permanently end the conflict in the Middle East. Checking sport, Stephen King says confidence at Melbourne has only grown despite an 18-point loss to Sydney at the SCG. The D's cut the margin to 11 points late after trailing by as much as 6 goals in the last quarter. Melbourne is sweaty over the severity of Brody Meok's hamstring injury suffered in yesterday's 17-point loss to Sydney. And Australia's 4x100 men's relay team has set a national record, finishing third at the World Athletics Relay Championships. That's the latest. I'm Nelson Scott.
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5: Hello, I'm Nelson Scott. The federal government has played down suggestions it's considering leasing submarines from Japan. The Japanese Prime Minister is in Canberra today, holding talks with Anthony Albanese on defence and energy. There are calls for Australia to consider leasing submarines from Tokyo in case the AUKUS pact falls through. But Foreign Minister Penny Wong says the deal with the United States is full steam ahead.
6: We have a plan on submarines, and that plan is AUKUS, and that plan is meeting its milestones. It's a big project. We're focused on it because we believe that's the best capability for Australia.
5: The first public hearings in the Royal Commission into the Bondi Beach terror attack will begin in Sydney today. The inquiry will hear evidence from Jewish Australians detailing their lived experiences of anti-Semitism. The proceedings follow the release of Commissioner Virginia Bell's interim report into national security issues last week. Alex Rivchen from the Executive Council of Australian Jewry says he hopes it will alert people to the realities of anti-Semitism.
7: Most people are aware of the spate of anti-Semitic firebombings that preceded it, but the daily experience of Jews being excluded, abused, walking down the street, threatened with physical violence, attacks on their livelihoods, that I think is still unfamiliar to most Australians, so it's important that we know the full story.
5: Voter support for the Prime Minister has improved, mainly on the back of his handling of the fuel crisis. The Redbridge poll shows Anthony Albanese's personal standing is stabilised after going into free-for-all for many months. The survey shows support for One Nation continues to plateau, while the coalition has made marginal inroads. The loved ones of a teenager who died while on a camping trip with friends say they hope his death will improve awareness of mammalian meat allergy. A coroner has ruled Jeremy Webb died of anaphylaxis due to the condition, which is caused by ticks triggering a reaction to red meat. Father Jonathan says he believes his condition should have been looked at more closely during two admissions to hospital with symptoms of anaphylaxis.
8: We should have gone home with an EpiPen and a letter of management that we needed to go and see an allergy specialist, but that was never done. Unfortunately, on the Central Coast, the paramedics, the doctors, the GPs didn't know about alpha-gal, and I want that to change.
5: And Iran says the United States is reviewing their response to a proposal to permanently end the conflict in the Middle East. Checking sport, rugby sevens star Tegan Levy will join the NRLW for the Gold Coast this season in a cross-code coup. The Titans will face the Roosters in round one in July. South Sydney is taking confidence from their performance against Newcastle, despite falling 4 points short in the final moments. The Rabbitohs led with 10 minutes to go, coming back from a 22-point deficit after the opening stanza. In AFL, the Giants continue to languish in the bottom five of the ladder after going down to the Suns on the Gold Coast. That's the latest.
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